0: Rádio Portal, para quem valoriza o tempo e a música de qualidade.
1: I know if you could hear me, you would say there are always two sides of the story. You're so right. Here's mine.

0: get so lonely, baby. Well, they're so lonely. They'll be so lonely, they could die.
1: O passado está de volta. Do nosso tempo, na Portal FM.